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0: weather.
1: All right, heading into our Thursday, cold front's going to be swinging its way into the area, bringing us a few more scattered showers and thunderstorms, plus more heat and humidity. We head into the weekend. 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
1: All right, heading into our Thursday, a cold front's going to be swinging its way into the area, bringing us a few more scattered showers and thunderstorms, plus more heat and humidity. We head into the weekend. 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That's your latest forecast. I'm meteorologist Mike Witcher from the East Tennessee Weather Center. And remember to always get the latest forecast weather updates with the East Tennessee Weather app. Bring it back.
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1: All right, heading into our Thursday, cold front's going to be swinging its way into the area, bringing us a few more scattered showers and thunderstorms, plus more heat and humidity as we head into the weekend. 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I'm meteorologist Mike Witcher from the East Tennessee Weather Center, and remember to always get the latest forecast weather updates with the East Tennessee Weather app.
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1: All right, heading into our Thursday, a cold front's gonna be swinging its way into the area, bringing us a few more scattered showers and thunderstorms, plus more heat and humidity as we head into the weekend. 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That's your latest forecast. I'm meteorologist Mike Witcher from the East Tennessee Weather Center. And remember to always get the latest forecast weather updates with the East Tennessee Weather app.
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2: All right, heading into our Thursday, cold front's going to be swinging its way into the area, bringing us a few more scattered showers and thunderstorms, plus more heat and humidity. And we're heading to the weekend. 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That's your latest forecast. I'm meteorologist Mike Witcher from the East Tennessee Weather Center. And remember to always get the latest forecast weather updates with the East Tennessee Weather app. Check music.

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1: All right, heading into our Thursday, cold front's going to be swinging its way into the area, bringing us a few more scattered showers and thunderstorms, plus more heat and humidity. We head into the weekend. 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I'm meteorologist Mike Witcher from the East Tennessee Weather Center. And remember to always get the latest forecast weather updates with the East Tennessee Weather app.
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1: All right, heading into our Thursday, a cold front's going to be swinging its way into the area, bringing us a few more scattered showers and thunderstorms, plus more heat and humidity. We're heading to the weekend. 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I'm meteorologist Mike Witcher from the East Tennessee Weather Center. And remember to always get the latest forecast weather updates with the East Tennessee Weather app.
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1: All right, heading into our Thursday, cold front's going to be swinging its way into the area, bringing us a few more scattered showers and thunderstorms, plus more heat and humidity. And we head into the weekend. 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That's your latest forecast. I'm meteorologist Mike Witcher from the East Tennessee Weather Center. And remember to always get the latest forecast weather updates with the East Tennessee Weather app.
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on the hunt. We are looking for a specific person that has this one piece of furniture in their house right now because we have a whole lot of questions for you. The most important being, where do you put it? It's coming up.

0: Good morning, Knoxville. It's 104.9 KVL. There's nothing better than getting a good massage.
1: I mean, I think I would agree with that. It's one of those things that you never do often enough. And when you go for one, you tell yourself, I should do this for myself more often, right? But I'm really, really weirded out. And I have so many questions about, you know, the massage chairs. You know, like they've become really popular now. Like I just got an email from Costco and they're selling one and it's part of this month's treasure hunt or whatever. They have one of those like $4,000 massage chairs that you sit in.
0: Like the ones that when you go get a pedicure.
1: Yes.
0: Yes.
1: Yes. And it makes sense when you go to the nail salon and you see, and they're even more elaborate than that. These ones like wrap around your legs and wrap around your arms.
0: Yeah, you see them at the malls now too, or at any random place. I went to a trampoline park and there was a row of massage chairs there for the parents. And so I'm like, that's weird.
1: It does seem strange. Airport, okay, makes a little bit of sense, right? You know, you see them in certain spots, you know, at the mall or whatever. Okay, I guess. But I wonder, do real people ever own these things?
0: Mm-hmm.
1: Because they're always on sale somewhere. I mean, they knock off a couple $100 here or whatever. But like, if it's in your house, they're so large. Do you think it's in the living room? Like, you can't sit with somebody else in the chair. So it's you and Paul, let's say. You're sitting there and you're going to watch some television. And you, like, what, sink into this envelope, this massage chair, and sit there?
0: I can't imagine having one of these at my house. And also, if it was in my house, I feel like between me, our kids, and my husband, Paul, we would just argue over who gets to sit in the massage chair.
1: Yeah.
0: But here's the thing about the massage chair. You can pick the width of your back. You can pick the upper back, lower back, center back. You can do the tap. Or the need, or whatever.
1: The Shih Tzu.
0: Yeah, whatever the options are. But it never is good. Like, it's always mediocre at
1: best. I thought that was me.
0: Yes.
1: I thought there was something wrong with my spinal column or whatever. Right, it doesn't feel good for me.
0: It's not like somebody, you know, I pay my daughters, my seven-year-old, I give her a quarter a minute to give mommy a massage because her hands are little. So she can get it to the not so good. And she thinks she's making $1 million and I am ripping her off. She has no idea how much a real massage costs.
1: When I look at it, I think to myself, this thing's got to weigh 2,000 pounds.
0: Yep.
1: I imagine if you put it in the center of your living room, it's going to end up in the basement. It's going to fall through the floor. But again, like nobody else can use it. If you have guests, do you offer them to sit in that chair? And then you what? Watch them enjoy a massage? Like, does it have to be in its own empty bedroom or like in a wing or whatever?
0: I got a Target ad the other day for, it's a massage table. So it looks like two giant robot arms that are coming out from underneath the table and it massages your back. And it's almost going to be like, they have them at some gyms.
1: Yeah.
0: And they also have some storefronts that you could go into.
1: That's like Wall-E, the cartoon.
0: That's exactly what it's like. And I'm like, what happened to the humans that give the good massages? But this was a lot significantly cheaper. It was like $35 an hour to go sit with the machine and have it massage your back with its crazy arms.
1: Until it decides that it wants to end you.
0: Right.
1: And just stuff you into that table from the back. If you have one of these chairs, I need to know.
0: Right. If you have a massage chair at your house, please call 1-800-330-9999. Or you could text us at that same number, 1-800-330-9999. But my gut is that it goes in the same category as home sauna and hot tub. Like you have it for the novelty. And then after 15 minutes, you're like, why did I buy this?
1: I mean, how could you fall asleep in it? Right. Like I'm just so curious.
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8: All right, heading into our Thursday, cold front's going to be swinging its way into the area, bringing us a few more scattered showers and thunderstorms, plus more heat and humidity as we head into the weekend. 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That's your latest forecast. I'm meteorologist Mike Witcher from the East Tennessee Weather Center. And remember to always get the latest forecast weather updates with the East Tennessee Weather app. Check music.

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1: One couple.
2: It makes me furious. I don't get it.
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1: One problem.
3: My daughter wants to do a spa weekend for her 16th birthday.
2: And I'm being deprived of going there because I'm a guy?
1: You decide the outcome.
0: All right, Gabby, you got to be happy to hear that, right?
3: Yeah, I mean, we can have a family dinner when we get back in town.
1: It's Couples Court on the Anna and Raven Show.
0: Every day a couple joins us. They let us know what their disagreement is about. And then it's up for you to decide who's right. Robin and David. Robin, let's start with you. What's going on?
4: Every year, as a family, we go to Florida to visit my

0: it and miss the time with your friends, but also family time's important. David, what do you think?
1: It's a tough week to plan everything.
0: I know, but I mean, it's like something every week.
1: Right.
0: Seniors.
2: I mean, I love my wife's parents, and they are getting older, and I mean, it's Florida. It's a great time to go on Thanksgiving, but it's my son's senior year. The memories he's going to make with his friends, he's not going to get in any trouble. He's a good kid. He's on top of his grades. He's looking forward to college. It's Thanksgiving weekend. There's nothing that you could really get in trouble for. I think just let him stay, have his fun. We'll pick it up again in summer. Now this gives us an excuse to send him down there somewhere else during the year.
0: So he would be staying back by himself at home?
2: But he's almost 18. He can drive. If you can trust him with a car, you can trust him with the house for 5 days.
0: Yeah.
1: Listen, I mean, he could get into a little bit of trouble. On the other hand, like, to me, the biggest thing is this is one time in his life. He doesn't get another opportunity to spend these moments with his friends. This is truly the end of that ride. Once he goes to college, all of that is completely different. It's a whole different group of people.
0: But you could also say there's also something to be said for spending time with your family and family traditions, and maybe your grandparents would like to see him before he goes off to college.
1: Well, I mean, I'm sure they would like to see him. They can get back in the car. They can, you know, fly to see you guys at the end of the school year or whatever. Wouldn't that make sense? I mean, I don't know. You know, maybe I'm wrong. I thought you were going to do the thing where you're like, oh, well, you know, it could be their last holiday.
0: No, well,
1: that's always a popular choice, too.
0: I don't know. Would you let your son stay home and miss Thanksgiving with your family if he really wanted to be part of all the senior activities that are happening that weekend?
1: 1-800-330-9999. Whose side are you on? It's the Couples Court with Anna and Raven. Is your current playlist putting you to sleep?
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2: I'll be the one you won't forget.

0: If your son, who's a senior in high school, said, I know every Thanksgiving week we go to grandma and grandpa's in Florida, but I want to stay home this time because there's too many senior activities. There's a scavenger hunt. There's a overnight. There's all these things going on. Do you let them stay back by themselves a week at home and miss time with the grandparents?
1: You know, listen, I get the fact that it's a little bit hurtful for Robin that all of a sudden her son is growing up, things are changing, and that he might want to do something else. And David says, you know, he only gets one shot at doing these activities, and that's absolutely true, too. But the fact is it comes down to who's being more selfish, right? If you make him go because it doesn't make you feel bad as a family, but yet the whole time he wants to be with his other friends. Like, what point are we proving there?
0: There's a lot of factors here. You're going to leave your 17-year-old alone for a week while he's doing all these activities. Not all of them are school sanctioned. Mm-hmm. So it's like, is there an opportunity for him to get in trouble? And meanwhile, you're going to be worrying about him the whole time. What would you do? 1-800-330-9999. Hi, it's Anna and Raven. Whose side are you on?
2: You know, I am going to say dad's side. Typically, I would say mom's, but I think that it is his senior year. I mean, he's never going to get this time back in his life, so you might as well enjoy it while you have it. I mean, he's done Thanksgiving with his family every other year.
1: Right. You don't want to be the impediment. That's the way I see it. I mean, family time is obviously important, but he's been doing it every year. He's going to do it next year. He's not doing it for 1 week.
0: I know, but it's the big week because it's senior year. And all right. Whose side are you on? 1-800-330-9999.

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1: Your son is a senior in high school and he says to you, Ma, Dad, I know that every Thanksgiving we go to Grandma and Grandpa's in Florida, but I don't want to do it this year because that week we have a bunch of activities planned with my friends and I want to stay back by myself. Do you let him?
2: Robin says no. Robin says we've got a family tradition and that's the most important thing. That should trump everything else that's going on. But David says, you know, let's be realistic here. All right. This is one thing. It's one trip. It's his senior year. Let him stay behind. Let him enjoy himself. He only gets one time to enjoy this time with his friends.
1: What do you think? Whose side are you on? 1-800-330-9999. Hi, it's Anna and Raven.
3: I'm definitely on the kid's side because he's only got one shot, man, and this is it.
2: Right. I mean, big things could happen that
3: next year. He's got no opportunity. Next year, he's already past senior year. So skip the year and go enjoy his time with friends. That's what I think.
2: Hi, Diana. What do you think? Whose side are you on today?
4: Dad. Well, I have two kids. One's a junior in college, and then the other one's a sophomore in high school. Mm-hmm. But this is a one-time thing that they get to experience. The kid could stay with a friend. I'm pretty sure there could be somebody's house he could stay at for the week or, like, a couple of friends that he can, you know, be in between houses.
2: Yeah,
4: so
2: you know,
4: his senior con.
2: That's an interesting alternative if you're worried about, you know, him maintaining some sort of, you know, behavior or whatever, taking care of the house. Take him out of that part of the equation, put him at a friend's house, and then you've got somebody that you trust. I mean, he must have a friend that the family knows the parents of, and that kind of changes things.
1: You could stay with them.
2: Yeah, it's a great suggestion.
1: Thanks,
2: Diana.
1: Kelly, whose side are you on?
5: I think he should go to Thanksgiving. Not to mention the fact that on Thanksgiving, all his friends are still going to be with their family. So what is he doing on Thanksgiving?
1: Right. I mean, unless he stays with a family member.
5: He's not going to have an event on Thanksgiving. Right. So, I don't know. I would still make him go to Florida, but that's me.
6: The verdict is in. Jury foreman, what are the results?
1: David, our audience agreed with you today. Senior year is senior year. It's a lot of firsts and a lot of lasts. And if he wants to stay back and enjoy with his friends and he's responsible and you're not worried about the house or his well-being, then let him do it.
7: Exactly. And he's going to look back on this week and think how cool it was that his parents trusted, how much he trusts us. He's not going to do anything wrong. And he'll have a bunch of memories. It'll be a great time.
2: Robin, possibly he's going to catch up with your parents at Christmas time. Certainly, I'd hold him to make sure that he's making a well-thought phone call or Zoom or whatever during that time. But people understand that there's a lot of stuff that you just get one opportunity to spend this time with your friends. And then after that, that ride's going to be different next year. So that's where the voters seem to have their hearts.
8: Well, so be it then. I guess, you know, he's a young adult, and he really is. He's an adult almost, so I guess I might as well just get used to it and let this be my first experience of what our lives are going to be like as he gets older. So, all right.
2: Uh-oh, now I feel bad for you. Now I would have changed my vote. Good luck, guys.
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0: ever wonder why Dolly Parton dressed the way she did? The elaborate costumes all the time and always the wigs and the rhinestones and the constant heels. I mean, my feet just always hurt looking at her.
1: Other than to show off the girls? I thought that's what she was doing.
0: No, there's a specific reason. And oh, it's so funny. Wait till you hear her explain. It's coming up next.
1: She wasn't bashful. Let's just be real.

0: my favorite fun movies from back in the day.
1: Oh, of course.
0: Yeah.
1: Oh.
0: It holds up.
1: Yes.
0: Dabney Coleman, it holds up. Gene Fonda.
1: Like Casey Musgraves posted on her tribute to Dolly, the world lost a lot of sparkle today. It's so true. But, you know, when you think about her, she was so larger than life because of the costumes she wear and the wigs and the heels. And if you ever wondered why, does she always look like that? There was a reason.
2: It was not allowed to wear makeup in the hair. And the most beautiful girl, woman I had ever seen in my life, we didn't go to town that much, but when I would go to see her because she had these long red fingernails, she wore bright lipstick, she had peroxide blonde hair, wore tight clothes, short, and I thought she was the most beautiful thing I had ever seen. And my mother said, oh, she's just trash. She's just a tramp. And I thought, that's what I want to be when I grow up.
1: And that's how we got Dolly Parton. Well. And that's why she always portrayed herself like that, because she thought it was the epitome of beauty.
0: Well, you can imagine that, you know, growing up in the Smoky Mountains and the poor conditions that she did. I mean, her family was so destitute, right? Like you said,
1: yes.
0: It was very conservative. Things were frowned upon like that.
1: And it's not easy to look that cheap, as she said many times.
2: It's amazing how much it costs to make a person look so cheap.
1: It's true. All those sparkles, all those rhinestones. And, you know, you talked about how she grew up so poor and, you know, she had dreams, right? This was her dream, her lifelong dream, and she never forgot it. And Julia Roberts tells this incredible story how when they were on the set of Steel Magnolias, it was very hot.
0: Yes.
1: Very, very hot. And she says,
3: it's hot. Could I get some water? And this, and Dolly never said anything. And I finally just, I had to say, Dolly, I mean, you've got a wig and you're doing the thing and the wool. And I mean, come on, just, it's hot. But just like say, I'm hot. You know, this is a drag.
4: No.
3: And she said, when I was a little girl, I wanted to be famous and I wanted to be rich. And now I'm both those things. I'm not going to complain about it. And I thought, okay, I'm going to be quiet for the rest of the day. You know,
1: it's true.
0: No crying on the yacht.
1: Yep. She was never going to cry. She was never going to complain because this was her dream and she got her dream and she never forgot that. But all those years of wearing all the makeup and wearing all the rhinestones and wearing the heels and the wigs and the gloves, it gets to you. So she had one request, and her nephew did a beautiful video tribute to her that she had asked him to do years ago.
5: Dolly called me and said she wants to rest in a beautiful bed of plush cotton because after a life wearing heavy rhinestones, she finally deserves to be comfortable and have some rest. Rest in peace, Aunt Dolly, Aunt Granny, Gigi. May God bless Dolly Parton, and may God bless you all. She will always love you.
1: Oh, I hope she rests easy and she can finally take off those heels.
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7: ABC News, I'm Sherry Preston. The official death toll in the mudslides in Nepal and Tibet now stands at 270 people, but more than 1,000 are still missing. Entire villages wiped out when the flood swallowed them up so quickly, people didn't have time to flee. As to the cause,
8: it was an enormous landslide that took away a large glacier or parts of a large glacier in the very high Himalayas, and that the water melted and came down the river. So it was not really a landslide into a lake or a lake breaking its walls, but it was more this landslide that just created a large mass going into the valley.
7: Columbia University's climate school's Dr. Goran Ekstrom. Khalid Sheikh Mohammed, suspected 9/11 mastermind, now set to go on trial in 2028, a judge has ruled. Instagram and Facebook changing for those under age 18 as Meta agrees to pay $17 billion to Settlemark, a landmark case against it, accusing the companies of addiction. This is ABC News.
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1: You know, it sounds crazy maybe, but it's been kind of an enjoyable time talking about her.
0: Like,
1: I feel good. I it's sad. It's bittersweet, but overall, I feel good.
0: Yes, me too. When I heard it, there was a sense of sadness, but I think because I knew, and because I am such a religious person, she knows.
1: Oh, she feels good.
0: She feels good. She was ready to go. She missed her husband. She wanted to be with him, and like, she never rested. And she was, even to the last days, she was trying to figure out how she could be at the opening of a Broadway show, and how she was at a truck
1: stop. Left a lot of gifts for us, yeah.
0: Yes, so I think that she finally gets to rest now, and you know, it's us that's sad because we're mourning her loss, but she lived a life for the fullest. And the one thing nobody doesn't like Dolly Parton.
1: Yeah.
0: She managed to be that person that everybody loved because she constantly gave kindness and joy.
1: Her impact is huge.
0: Yeah.
1: It's huge.
0: And some of the people that are celebrating the most are in her hometown, and we're going to talk to another one of them coming up next.

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1: Why are you so sweaty?
0: But the music is even hotter. 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

0: You're listening to 104.9 KVL. Dolly Parton has joined her husband and her parents up in heaven.
1: I thought it was very eloquent the way her family made the statement. It said that she left her earthly body.
0: It's true. She was ready. Even her nephew said in video that he posted, "We're sad and mourning her, but she's not sad. She's happy because she always knew that heaven was going to be waiting for her when her time came."
1: That's a mark of her great faith.
0: One of the places that loves her the most is her hometown, Sayreville, Tennessee. And one of the local jewelers there has his shop directly across from Dolly's hometown statue.
1: What a view.
0: Ronell from Ronell Reichchick's Jewelry Design is joining us. I was looking at your commercials. Man, your jewelry is beautiful. Do you design all that yourself?
2: I do. Everything is handmade. I make jewelry for different jewelry stores, different designers. I'm actually a transplant from Boston. We moved here. But we love it here. It's an amazing place.
1: Well, that's an interesting story in itself right there. Must have been quite the view yesterday, seeing what's happening now in the hometown of Dolly Parton.
2: Yeah, it's pretty amazing. You know, it's so funny because everybody seems to have, it's just hysterical. Everybody has a connection to her, you know. I have some friends that have restaurants downtown, and they've posted for her. She's just such an iconic person, you know. She's always been involved with the merchants around the area. And, you know, my landlord's mother went to school with her. Anybody you talk to will give you a little Dolly story. It's really, really amazing.
0: You know, the statue is kind of like the focal point. There's so many great things that commemorate her in the town.
2: Yeah.
0: Have they been joining there? Has everybody just been hanging out there?
2: That's what it seems to be, yeah. I mean, people are dropping flowers off. I mean, you can go there. I'm there every single day, obviously. And, you know, you just will not see, 5 minutes where somebody is just not there. And I'm talking about always, you know, that someone just isn't taking a picture with their statue. There's some beautiful murals of butterflies, and people are always just taking a picture or something to do with Dolly, you know. It's just amazing. She's such an iconic person in the neighborhood, you know. And like I said, she's really involved with everybody's business, you know. Like, I've never had the pleasure of meeting her. Obviously, we've seen her, you know. She'd be in her parades, and, you know, she's at Dolly. She has an apartment at Dollywood, so we go to Dollywood a lot. I have an 11-year-old daughter, but, you know, you'll come home and you'll hear the next day, oh, she's going to be there today, or she was there yesterday, or she's always around, which is just, I think, so amazing, you know. She loves the community.
1: It's really a testament to her investment in that area, not only in the people itself, but like you said, you know, she had a relationship with the merchants and whatnot, because
2: Absolutely. So
1: many, I mean, here you are, you're a transplant from Boston in an area in the Smoky Mountains where, you know, let's be honest, a lot of these communities have disappeared over the years without some sort of economic interest like this. And Dolly Parton made sure that never, ever would happen.
2: I agree 1,000%. And, you know, the family name is big here, too. So a lot of the relatives have businesses. I have another good friend of mine who was in business with her niece, which a moonshine company called Shine Girl. And then, you know, the bank behind me, Smart Bank, the whole top floor is her imaginary library headquarters, you know. So she's there, you know. I just feel so bad for the people that, you know, maybe work at Dolly or just one of her businesses or her hotels. I mean, she's got the most fabulous hotels, and, you know, they get to meet her because she'll go, you know. And I just feel so bad for those people that, you know, it's just going to be, I don't know, I hate to say it, but just probably just working at another theme park or working at another hotel because, you know, she's not going to pop in and maybe say hello to employees or,
1: right.
2: You know.
1: Feel a little emptier.
2: A little emptier, yeah.
1: Well, we hope that's not the case, right? That
0: right.
1: The people that do remember her and loved her and knew her well enough will keep that going.
0: Speaking of the beautiful statue outside of Ronell's jewelry shop, you can go to our Instagram at Ann on Raven. We'll put it up on our story so you can see it for yourself. Absolutely gorgeous, and all the balloons and the butterflies and the flowers. And if you want to learn more about Ronell and his beautiful designs, you can head to his website, rrdjewelry.com.
1: Thanks, Ronell.
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7: Good morning. A little bit more volume spot in the last few minutes. Southbound 75 passing the Caribou exit as it builds down through the Campbell County area. Here the last few minutes on down into Anderson County. Radar out through Sevier County a little bit earlier around that Dollywood exit on I-40. Be careful, again, traveling in that particular area. 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I'm Commander Chuck with your on-time traffic.
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8: Happy Thursday. Today is the day that our cold front swings its way on through. That's going to spark off a few spotty afternoon and evening showers and thunderstorms, but the heat and humidity has definitely built its way back in with forecast highs in the low 90s. 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I'm meteorologist Mike Witcher from the East Tennessee Weather Center, and remember to always get the latest forecast weather updates with the East Tennessee Weather App.
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0: Do you believe that deaths come in threes? Why does this always happen? And then it feels really dirty and scary and weird to talk about it, right?
1: Well, I mean, it does feel a little bit strange to make predictions or talk about what we think fate is or whatever. I mean, obviously, you know, they were both 80.
0: Well, no, the problem is the third. The third is where the controversy lies, and I got caught up in it yesterday, that's for sure. If you do believe in deaths of threes, what are the rules? It's coming up next.
2: When I walk on by, girls be looking like Debbie Fly. I pick to the beat, walking down the street in my new The Freak. Girls be looking like Debbie Fly. I pick to the beat, walking down the street in my new The Freak. Yeah, this is how I roll, animal.

0: I'm sexy and I know it.
1: Good morning, Knoxville. It's 104.9 KVL.
2: I, Georgie, am Pennywise, the dancing clown. You are Georgie, so now we know each other.
1: Oh, that is Tim Curry. He passed away yesterday. He was 80 years old. He was Pennywise in It. He starred in the Rocky Horror Picture Show. He was the concierge in Home Alone 2. Tons of movie. He's the guy, like, when you hear his name, you're like, wait, what guy is that? And then you look at his face, and you're like, oh, yeah, him. He's in everything.
3: One of the biggest roles I remember for him was he was Rooster in Annie, the original musical movie. And he was phenomenal in that. I mean, think about that cast. Carol Burnett and who played that? Daddy Warbucks. That guy was awesome, too. Like, I mean, just amazing.
1: That guy was awesome.
3: That guy was awesome.
1: He was great.
3: He's still out there making movies. That other guy.
1: Whatever his name is.
3: Right.
1: Yeah.
3: I'll pull that up.
1: It's very sad. He had a stroke back in 2012, and so he passed away yesterday again. And it's interesting because this always comes up every single time these things go back to back. Do you believe that deaths come in threes?
3: I don't know.
1: And if you do, what are the rules of it? It's not the first time. It's not the second time. It's not the 27th time. There's many, many times that this has happened.
3: Well, I mean, let's be fair. People pass away every day. That happens, right? Of a certain age group or whatever. So, I mean, I count two so far. Am I missing the third? Who's the third?
1: Here's where the debate comes in.
3: Okay.
1: So obviously we lost Dolly Parton earlier this week, which is very tragic, and everybody's still in mourning, obviously, but also Tim Curry. They're trying to lump Hayden Panettiere in with this group. No. They were both 80 years old. Dolly Parton and Tim Curry were 80 years old. There is a list of people that are over 80 right now that's on the We Must Protect at All Costs list. Because
3: how would you feel if you were on that list?
1: I mean, I guess
3: it's kind of terrible.
1: I don't know because I'm not 80. Because part of me is like, I don't want to be on the must protect because I'm old list. But then I go, well, once you reach 80, I don't want to sound, but you lived a full life. So
3: I mean, he had a stroke, right? Like, I mean, you know, years ago. So I mean, the last time I saw him, he didn't look great.
1: Let's do some of these other famous threes.
3: Albert Finney, by the way, was the other guy. Albert Finney.
1: He was fantastic as Daddy Warbucks.
3: He was fantastic. Yeah. Come on. Yeah.
1: Malcolm, Jamal Warner, Ozzy Osbourne, Hulk Hogan. All three of them died within 5 days.
3: Ozzy Osbourne, very well anticipated, had been sick for a long time, carrying a lot of ailments. Malcolm, Jamal Warner, a total shock, obviously. And then Hulk Hogan, pretty shocking as well.
1: How about just this year? Catherine O'Hara, James Vanderbeek, Eric Dane, three died within 2 weeks, couple weeks.
3: Again, sick. They were, you know, they were sick. Catherine O'Hara was the big surprise, but

0: Hugh Hefner, Tom Petty, Ralphie May, all died within a few days. Mm-hmm. Mm-hmm. George Michael, Carrie Fisher, Debbie Reynolds, 4 days.
1: All right, now we're going back. Now we're. Yeah. I mean,
0: here the best example ever is Ed McMahon, Farrah Fawcett, Michael Jackson. Remember, the whole world didn't know what to do with itself. I mean, they all died within 2 days.
1: Ed McMahon was up there. I mean, there's 7 billion people on the planet. I mean, you can string together 3 people all the time.
0: Here's what I think. I think Hayden Panettiere does not go with this group. I think that Dolly Parton and Tim Curry are their own, and I think we do need to keep an eye open for the next few days for the older crew. Because I think if you're 80 right now, you should don't hold your breath because that's the last thing we want you to do. But
1: if you're Mel Brooks, don't leave your house.
0: Oh, on this list, Julie Andrews, she's going to be 91. Jane Fonda, she's going to be 89. Carol Burnett, I don't think I could handle that.
1: That'll be upsetting.
0: That would be upsetting. And she's 93 years old. So
1: I mean, it's at some point, right? So
0: you're right. I don't want to be on this list.
1: Right.
0: I'm glad I'm not on this list.
1: Exactly. Let's just, you know, take comfort in the fact that we're not. Right.
0: Whether you're at home or on the road, we're with you.
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7: Good morning. A little bit more volume spotted in the last few minutes southbound 75 passing the Caramel exit as it builds down through the Campbell County area. Here the last few minutes on down into Anderson County. Radar out through Sevier County a little bit earlier around that Dollywood exit on I-40. Be careful, again, traveling in that particular area. 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I'm Commander Chuck with your on-time traffic.
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0: When I saw this reel before it went viral, I thought it was fake. I thought 100% this is not a real thing that happens in a mom group chat, especially the school mom group chat. But now everybody's talking about it.
1: You got me curious.
0: Oreo Gate. It's coming up next.

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1: It is the biggest controversy of the new school year.
2: Okay.
1: Oreo Gate.
2: Say what?
0: Oreo Gate. When I saw this video, I thought for sure this Instagram reel, I was like, this is fake. There is no way that the school chat with the moms got to this level this quickly and escalated. A woman took a group chat that was with the moms from the classroom from school.
2: Okay.
0: And she set it to music using AI and acted out what was happening.
3: Hi, everyone. Sorry, slightly awkward one, but could we maybe agree on some basic rules around lunchboxes?
0: Rules around lunchbox.
2: That's really, really, really bright and up.
0: Yeah.
2: Like, really, really, hey!
0: Then it gets serious.
2: Okay.
3: Of course! Is this about allergies?
4: No, nothing allergy related.
0: Okay, because that would make sense. You want to talk about school lunches? Yeah, allergies always come in, especially if your school doesn't have things in place. And I'm an allergy mom, so I 100% sympathetic with that question.
2: Okay.

0: eating them.
1: Oh, no.
2: Okay, so then somebody's going to be upset if there's not enough for everybody, or they shouldn't be able to have these or whatever.
1: Oh, Ava was upset because the girl sitting next to her had Oreos in her lunch, and she's not allowed to have Oreos in her lunch.
2: So sad.
1: Yeah.
3: I just wondered if we could agree not to send things like Oreos, chocolate, etc. So the kids aren't preparing lunches.
1: I have this problem.
2: Wait a minute. Yeah. So you're going to ask everybody else in the school not to send it because you don't want your kid to eat any of that stuff?
1: Oreo gate.
2: Come on.
1: Come
2: on with that.
1: It's a fascinating thing to me because I have seen it in past years, and I am very cautious around it now. Being an allergy mom,
2: okay,
1: I know what my kid can and can't eat, and there's a lot of things that I can't pack in a lunchbox that she eats. So sometimes, a lot of times, she gets junk in her lunchbox, and I always think I'm being judged silently by the other teachers and parents that are there because they're like, this girl's eating mini muffins again today.
2: Yeah, but this isn't silent, obviously. She created a whole song and put it online.
1: Also,
2: and
1: I am...
2: It's not allergy, as you said.
1: I pack a lot of Oreos also.
2: Right!
1: So, yeah, they continue.
2: Right.

0: Are you?
1: I mean, it seems like a lot, right? To put, you know, your thing on somebody else, right?
0: I will say this, that for snack time in my daughter's school, the teacher did have a conversation with the kids about what is a healthy option for lunch and what's not. And that cookies and cannolis and things like that are not considered a healthy lunch, like a healthy snack.
1: Yeah,
0: and then Dakota came home and she's like, Mommy, are my mini muffins considered healthy? And I'm like,
1: not really.
0: No.
1: Yeah, but that falls under, you know, educating them on healthy foods. And, you know, I mean, it also has a little bit of public shaming there, too. But, I mean, still.
0: Oreo Gate 2026. Whose side are you on? 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
0: Instead, what if your decision to call a sober ride changed your world for the better? 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
4: Good morning. Traffic's on the increase on that volume up by the airport. A little bit early already here in Alcoa through Blount County. Extra time around the airport. There's lots of radar, not only there, but coming down I-40 throughout parts of Sevier, Jefferson County, as traffic picks up now. 275 southbound over here at Woodland Baxter Avenue. If you need a plumber, one that does a really good job that's affordable here in East Tennessee, Google Wiz Pro Plumber Knoxville. These guys are the best. I'm Commander Chuck with your on-time traffic.
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0: Are you an expectant mom? Is your partner going to deliver over Labor Day weekend, or they have a due date close by?
1: How exciting.
0: I know. Congratulations, you're almost there. It's all happening next weekend. But in the meantime, we want to hear your Labor Day delivery stories. If you deliver your baby between next Friday and then Monday the 7th, Labor Day, on Tuesday, call the show at any time. We're going to hear your stories, hear how you delivered, and then we're going to pick one name out of a hat. We're going to hook you up with $100 worth of diapers.
1: Listen, you're going to need them, all right? 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So make sure that you're ready, and we can't wait to hear your stories.
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1: ABC News, I'm Sherry Preston. The death toll in the Nepal mudslide now stands at more than 250 people, but more than 1,000 are still missing, including 22 from Tennessee who are in the region on a religious pilgrimage.
2: It's a massive, massive draw for tourists, for hikers, for people from all over the world. It's a stunning part of the world. Of course, you're not far from Everest here. These are the foothills of the Himalayas, and we know hundreds, possibly, of foreigners have been reported missing.
1: ABC Chief International Correspondent James Longman in the region. Many are calling it a watershed moment. Instagram and Facebook owner Meta settling with dozens of attorneys general over how young users interact with the social media apps. The payout, $18 billion. Japanese artist Yayoi Kusama, known for her signature polka dots on paintings, sculptures, and museum installations all around the world, has died at the age of 97. Her family and friends say she continued to paint until her final days. This is ABC News.
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0: 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If you went somewhere.
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1: I mean, that's a pretty sweet gift right there. 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
0: Three news stories that are trending right now, and Raven gets to pick which one you hear about.
2: Don't be jealous. It's earned, not given, this responsibility.
0: All right, here are your options for today. Number one, mom smashes bus window to get her child.
2: Oh, boy.
0: Number two, man accused of terrorizing people in a Chucky-style mask. And number three, weatherman completely loses it during live broadcast.
2: I've been all over this Chucky mask guy, so I'm going to go with the mom smashing window.
0: All right, Mama Bears, what would you do in this situation?
3: Northern California, and a mom there arrested for vandalism after smashing a school bus window to haul out her own child.
0: Why would that happen? What did the kid do? Who is responsible for this? Oh, this story gets pretty interesting.
4: Cell phone video shows a parent climbing through a shattered window and confronting the bus driver. Now, 12-year-old student said kids got rowdy on the bus and one of them climbed out of a window. The driver reportedly stopped the bus, told the kids to close the windows and wait for law enforcement.
0: Quick poll. Middle school kids the worst behaved on the bus, yes or no?
2: I mean, pretty bad. Jumping on a window? Seriously, that's pretty crazy, though.
0: I watched the video of it. First of all, remember, like, those windows, if you've ever looked at a bus, they go down, like, 8 inches.
2: Right.
0: This girl, she just shot out, jumped out at like a stoplight or a stop sign and just ran. Like, what is this poor bus driver supposed to do in this situation?
2: I mean,
0: right?
2: I don't know, but what is that kid doing? What are they doing?
0: Like, why'd you do that?
2: It's nuts.
4: Well, parents became concerned after they were getting calls from their children saying they'd been stuck on the bus for about an hour.
0: Okay, now this goes both ways. Why is it taking law enforcement an hour to get to a bus when a bus driver has called for help?
2: Well, I'm guessing that there's other things going on, but you're right. That's a long delay right there.
0: And now if you're a parent, now you've got a kid on the bus. Now, as we know, buses just pick up kids on the route. So it's not like these are their friends. These are people they know.
2: Sure.
0: Now you have your random kid that's sitting on this bus that's been stopped for an hour. You're nervous. They're nervous. They're texting you that they're afraid. They want to get off this bus. They're not being left off the bus.
2: Right.
0: What does his mom do?
4: One parent said she arrived at the scene to get her own child off the bus, but said the driver refused.
0: So now this is what I would do. I would say, where are you? I'm coming. And I would do just like this mom did. I would stand there. I would just stand there and wait to make sure that nothing is happening, nothing is escalating, and stand outside the bus.
2: But there has to be regulations, I'm sure, about kids leaving the bus or whatever. The bus driver's got to be worried about that, too. But this is all wrong.
0: Absolutely. Right. So, like that mom did, you show up to wherever the bus is, and you sit outside, you park your car, and you just make sure that your kid is safe on the bus, and you stand there and you wait for the cops to show up, right? Mm. Not this mom!
2: Nope.
4: That's when this woman allegedly smashed the window and climbed inside. Another video shows the same woman being taken into custody. The sheriff's department says she was booked for vandalism.
0: Give me back my baby! Yeah.
2: Now,
0: give me my baby!
2: Now the kid still needs a ride home. They got to ride on the bus the rest of the way.
0: Well, now they got a cop
2: car. Glass on the floor. They're either getting dropped off by the police or you know, they're still riding on the bus the rest of the way. And the other kids are like, yo, your mom is wild. like, your mom is crazy.
0: And very slender. Because she also had to climb through that 6-inch window.
2: Oh, my gosh.
0: I watched her do that. I go, she's so nimble. I watched the video. I was like, I'm thinking in my head. I go, I don't know if I could get my thigh. Like, there's no way my bosom. Like, I could maybe get my head in, but then my shoulders and my chest to get in through. Like,
2: you got to wiggle through.
0: And she had to climb up to where the window was open to get it. She must do some parkour.
2: Don't get in her way, man.
0: Yeah.
2: You know, I mean, that's the thing with a bus driver, though. Like, I mean, come on, everybody. Cooler heads prevail. Somebody use some logic in this situation.
0: I know. But, she was very flexible. Very.
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6: KPL Traffic. Good morning. We got busy traffic already out here in some of the school bus pickup zones. Please be careful. Watch for the kids. 75's on the increase southbound over Jellicoe Mountain coming in right now through that northern section of Campbell County. Broadway traffic's picked up already on that ramp on the 640. As you come 640 there, passing Western Avenue, that's on the increase also. Shop local and save a lot of money at Fountain City Jewelers, located in the heart of Fountain City, right there next to Litton's. I'm Commander Chuck, your on-time traffic.
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8: Happy Thursday. Today's the day that our cold front swings its way on through. That's going to spark off a few spotty afternoon and evening showers and thunderstorms, but the heat and humidity has definitely built its way back in with forecast highs in the low 90s. 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I'm meteorologist Mike Witcher from the East Tennessee Weather Center, and remember to always get the latest forecast weather updates with the East Tennessee Weather app.
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0: certainly a new way to slide into someone's DMs for sure. When I saw this message, I thought, finally, somebody wants to pay for like pictures of my feet, right?
1: You're getting some attention.
0: Yeah, these feet don't just give themselves away. And then I realized this message might not be for me. And it's going to be an awkward conversation for me to have with one of my coworkers. It's coming up next.

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I guess it's a new... 104.9 KVL. I guess it's a new way to slide into somebody's DMs that I've never heard.

0: year later. Yeah. And all of a sudden I get this message and it says, Victor Sanchez commented on a payment between you and Jordan.
1: Victor Sanchez.
0: Victor Sanchez.
1: Sounds so exotic.
0: Somebody we don't know.
2: I do not know. I do not know.
0: Okay, let me read it to you. Hey, baby, I came across your profile and I'm genuinely impressed by your style. I'm a successful businessman looking for a loyalty sugar baby that will send me feet pics and talking me sometimes whenever I'm bored.
1: Okay.
0: No nudity pictures required, and you can text me, and then it gives a phone number. First $3,000 weekly allowance payment if you're intrigued. So I read this, and I'm intrigued. Me? You want my feet pics for $3,000?
1: And he can have yours and mine. I'll send it. Give me a cut. We can make a deal right now.
0: So then I was like, wait a minute. This is a message that goes to both me and Jordan. And Jordan, I like sent you a message because I immediately was like, well, whose feet pics does he want? So we could reach out to collect our money. But then you revealed something else.
2: So he actually commented on about 10 of my Venmo transactions, one of them being a mother I used to nanny for about 3 summers ago. I was mortified.
1: So, I mean,
0: can you imagine?
1: Again, this is not somebody that's hacked your account. This is Victor, has his own account.
0: Yes.
1: And it seems to be like he's a regular person who just is sliding into your Venmo commentary.
2: Yeah, a new way to slide into your DMs.
0: Yeah,
1: I see.
0: It's through Venmo. Isn't that the weirdest thing? First, I was very upset because I thought, like, oh, I thought he wanted my feet pics. But clearly, if you look at Jordan and you look at me, he knows he wants Jordan's feet pics.
1: So, but has he messaged you directly and said, I'm into you?
2: So, no, just on about 10 of my Venmo transactions with the same exact paragraph that Anna just read.
1: Should we call
0: the number and see what happens?
1: I think it's a bot that's hot for you, but there's
2: that
1: a phone number?
2: Funny. Yeah.
1: We're 100% calling.
0: Call right now.
1: There's no question that we're calling the number.
0: All right. 1-315-786-956.
1: Victor Sanchez. Can I please?
0: Yeah.
2: Oh, yeah.
0: Please offer your feet. Offer your feet.
1: Please.
0: Please answer.
1: Please. Or I could pose as your dad, Jordan.
2: Oh, my God. That would be hilarious.
0: No voicemail? How disappointing.
1: Well, it's ringing somewhere in Nigeria right now.
3: Please leave your message.
1: Victor. Hi, this is Jordan's father. I understand that you've been reaching out to her on Venmo looking for some feet pics. And I say, have at it. If you can uphold the financials that you've mentioned in these DMs, I'm willing to allow my daughter to provide pictures of her feet.
0: Victor, this is Jordan's mom. I just want you to know that I will offer pictures of my feet for half the price that you've offered
1: Jordan. Wait a minute. Those are my feet.
0: No.
1: Nobody gets to see those feet except me.
2: We can actually put all of our feet in one photo.
1: What are you doing on the phone? This is a private phone conversation, Jordan.
0: Victor, call us back. We can make a deal.
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4: Good morning. Traffic's on the increase, coming down 75, pretty much on schedule this time of the morning out in Campbell County into Anderson County. Just watch for a little bit of radar on 75, especially around the Caramel exit as that traffic volume increases. Alcoa Highway here up by UT Medical Center as it continues to build on Alcoa Highway coming out of Blount County. 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I'm Commander Chuck with your on-time traffic.
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1: Do your neighbors ever have the right to dictate when and when do you not do construction on your house and make some noise? 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
0: 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Jessica and AJ. AJ, let's start with you. What's going on?
4: We're having major renovations on our house. There's going to be a lot of stuff. Like, some trees have to come down. It's going to be kind of a lot, but I'm excited. Property's going to look a lot better after it. But essentially, our neighbor came to us and said, hey, my husband works from home. We need to know when it's happening, and can you keep the construction to after 12 p.m. on weekdays and after 10 a.m. on weekends so it's not too loud for my husband? And, you know, while I can sympathize with that, on the other hand, it's a little ridiculous because the construction people, I talked to them, they said they can come as soon as like 7 a.m. So that's essentially 5 hours every day that we're losing. It is my property. We bought the house with this renovation in mind. I don't want to have to change what has been essentially a year of planning. I don't see why I need to make sure everyone's accommodated for the sake of my renovation, my construction on the property that I bought and I'm paying for all of this. I just think it's a little ridiculous.
0: Yeah.
5: That makes sense. Jessica, you want to comply with your new neighbor's wish?
6: I mean, I definitely understand my husband's POV, and I do respect his perspective on it. But I don't want to ruffle any feathers in the neighborhood. You know, we live next door to these people. We have to see them all the time. I would rather just keep the peace than to just do what we want to do. I've seen too many shows where neighbors start beefing and then all of a sudden it just becomes a bigger problem. So to prevent that, I would rather just start afternoon during the week and at 10 a.m. on the weekend. So that's just me. I just want to keep the peace. I don't want to go back and forth with them.
5: So you're living in the house, just to be clear. You guys are already on site living in this property.
4: Yes.
6: Yes.
0: I mean, it's hard to live through construction, but
5: very stressful.
0: But I mean, that's not the problem. The problem is the neighbors. You pulled permits, right? Like, everything is on the up and up to do all the work.
4: we got the permits. I went to City Hall and everything. Like, this stuff on paper is like ready to go.
0: Yeah, I wouldn't care what the neighbors thought.
5: Yeah, I mean, your contractors, they have to comply with the law, right? So, I mean, they know what the noise ordinance is and so forth. And if they're on site at 7 and they start working at 8, like, they're legitimately allowed to do so. Two things that come into mind when you're dealing with a renovation project, and there's another one when you're living there, all right? And those two things are time and money.
0: Right.
5: And you're costing yourself both by trying to accommodate somebody, and they're asking for this today. Who knows what they ask for tomorrow?
0: But I do understand the point where these are the people you're going to live next to, and do you really want to start off as enemies early on?
5: Well, that's the third factor, right, though, is stress. And you're living in the house, so if you're taking away a third of the workday, you're at least continuing the length of that process for yourself, at least a third, and probably more.
0: Do you completely disregard the neighbors? What would you do?
5: 1-800-330-9999. Whose side are you on? It's the Couples Court with Anna and Raven.
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10: Good morning. Traffic's on the increase, coming down 75, pretty much on schedule this time of the morning out in Campbell County into Anderson County. Just watch a little bit of radar on 75, especially around the Caramel exit as that traffic volume increases. Alcoa Highway here up by UT Medical Center as it continues to build on Alcoa Highway coming out of Blount County. 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I'm Commander Chuck with your on-time traffic.
11: 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Oh. And 2K. I'm a rude boy, boy. Can you get it? 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

0: You want to have a good relationship with your neighbors, but is this asking too much? Jessica and AJ, they bought a house with the whole intention that they needed to do massive renovations and construction on the home. So when they started taking down trees, their neighbors, their new neighbors, approached them and said, hey, listen, my husband works from home, so we're going to need you not to start construction before 12 o'clock in the afternoon and 10 a.m. on the weekends. And Jessica was like, I guess we have to do that. We don't want to make our neighbors mad.
1: Yeah, AJ's like, that's absolutely insane. These contractors are on site at like 7 or 8 in the morning, and this could cost us a lot of time and a lot of money. It's not up to me to accommodate everybody around us. We bought this house ready to do this project. I'm not going to hold up for anybody. You know, when we put in a fence, Anna, we had one neighbor that tried to kind of like talk us out of it, approach us, like, you know, try and talk about the property line or whatever. When they showed up, we told the fence guys that. They were like, good, we'll start on that corner.
0: It's funny. I have the neighbors that just bought our next door home. Mm. I got a good feeling they're knocking it down. I got a really good feeling by it. And you know what? Because they started clearing trees too.
1: Yeah.
0: And I was like, man, my dog's going to be mad.
1: Yeah.
0: It's going to be a lot of noise.
1: But buckle up.
0: But what are you going to do?
1: Right. It's their prerogative.
0: Exactly. What do you think? 1-800-330-9999. Hugo, whose side are you on?
2: On the husband's side. I'm on his side because I also do construction work, and I've dealt with the same kind of problems that he's going through right now. Neighbors can be a little bit of pain, but, you know, they bought the house with the intention of building it, and they can't comply with the neighbors because at the end of the day, it's their time and their money, and they got a dream that they want to accomplish, but if they're being held back by neighbors, then they should probably just let them know, like, you know what, we're going to go through with this, we're not going to be able to comply with starting late, and this and that and the fourth, and, you know, just let them know that this is happening. That's it.
0: Whose side are you on? 1-800-330-9999. Couples Court. Good morning, Knoxville. It's 104.9 KVL. Everybody wants to be a good neighbor, but what do you do when your neighbors come to you with one request? Yeah, we know you're doing a lot of construction at your house. Can you not start it before 12 o'clock during the week and 10 a.m. on the weekends? Because my husband works from home. That's exactly what's happening with Jessica and AJ.
1: I can't even imagine, honestly, having that conversation with a neighbor, somebody coming up to you and asking them, or ever knocking on somebody else's door and talking to them about it. I mean, listen, it's an inconvenience, but you understand that. And what can you do?
0: Well, you can ask your neighbors to stall everything, and that's what they did. And Jessica says, let's just keep the peace. We're going to live next to these people for the rest of our lives. AJ says, absolutely not. What do you think? 1-800-330-9999. John?
3: Here's what I would do. First of all, if they want to accommodate the neighbors, come up with a dollar value, make them cover it. If they don't want to accommodate them, then just do the construction. Maybe start at 8, but you can't delay your project. I would never, ever, ever ask one of my neighbors to delay their project. I would live with the inconvenience as best as possible. These neighbors are going to be a nightmare. No matter what you do, they're going to have demands. You cannot please them. So just go on with your life. Get the construction done. It's stressful enough to extend the project by double the time, because that's what you're losing. If you're losing 5 hours a day, it's going to put stress on your family.
0: Thanks,
3: I wouldn't
0: John.
3: Even deal with that.
0: You sound like John. A genius. Hey, Patrick, what do you think?
4: I am totally with the husband. The neighbor can't dictate what you're going to do in your yard. As long as you follow the rules in the town, you know, 7 o'clock's probably a little early, but 9 o'clock is certainly not out of the question. But other than that, if the guy's legal, go ahead and do it. You know, the guy who works from home, I work from home, but he could go do WeWork, he could go to his mother's house, he could do whatever he needs to do to accommodate the neighbor. It's not the incumbent upon the person that needs to do the work to make their house better. And the next door neighbor doesn't have anything that he can say or do about that.
1: Hey, Mike, tell us, whose side are you on today?
5: Definitely on the husband's side. If you're doing everything legal, someone's always going to whine and complain about it. Me, I would just go next door and go, listen, if you want to accommodate me having to pay overtime and extending the project, if you don't want to put any skin in the game, I'm sorry. I'm doing everything legally. If you hate me for it, that's life.
6: The verdict is in. Jury foreman, what are the results?
0: AJ, our audience agreed with you. It's not your problem. They can take it up with the town, you know, whatever they want. But if you had the permits pulled and you need to get the work done and it's costing time and money, you're not doing anything outside of what you're legally entitled to. Having a conversation with them, that's suggested because that's what a good neighbor would do.
7: Yeah, I think I can live with that. Like, I can have an ongoing conversation with my neighbor. If they got a deal to close or something on a specific day, fine. But I don't want to have to extend this construction by potentially months just to accommodate essentially one guy,
1: right,
7: in the neighborhood. I haven't got any other complaints. Thank you. I'm grateful the people agree with that.
1: Jessica, I think maybe a big gift basket, maybe a heads up when certain heavy equipment is going to be on site, and maybe in that gift basket, some noise-canceling headphones. You know, be a good neighbor, but it's important that they understand, you know, that there's boundaries in this relationship. As they say, good fences make for great neighbors.
8: I'm definitely open to those suggestions, and I don't know how well they're going to work, but, you know, I'm open to meeting halfway and helping to accommodate them, to make them feel comfortable and to do what they need to do on their end. So if it takes a basket of fruit and some headphones, then let's consider.
1: Your favorite cookies that you make, or your signature pie, whatever, anything like that. I'm a sucker for food.
0: All right, if you have problems, too, send an email. CouplesCorps@annonraven.com.
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10: ABC News, I'm Sherry Preston. Dozens of Americans are among the hundreds of people still missing after a massive flash flooding ripped through parts of Nepal. The death toll, 289 people. More from ABC News Chief International Correspondent James Longman.
11: This wall of water unleashed as much energy as a 5.2 magnitude earthquake. Some estimates put it as high as 160 feet. It's left behind a trail of destruction, the mud and the debris now complicating search and rescue efforts.
10: The flood set off by the collapse of a Himalayan glacier. Nearly 25 years after the 9/11 attacks, a military judge has now set a date for the trial of alleged mastermind Khalid Sheikh Mohammed. He and three accomplices are now set to face trial in June of 2028. Closing arguments are due to start this morning in the trial of the Massachusetts mom charged with murdering her three children. Her defense team says she was suffering from postpartum psychosis. The FDA approving a new drug that could help patients with pancreatic cancer live longer lives. This is ABC News.
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0: Are you having a baby over Labor Day weekend? Let us know that mom is getting ready to deliver. We want to hear from you. Whoever has a baby between next Friday and Monday, Labor Day, call in on Tuesday during the show here at 1-800-330-9999. We want to hear how you delivered over Labor Day, and then we're going to pick one person to win $100 towards diapers.
1: Labor Day stories, of course. Always fun. Labor stories, you know, a lot of times, sometimes they're very, you know, quick and concise. Other times, crazy things happen, right? So,
0: And you never know. Like, are you due over Labor Day? Or do you have a friend that's due over Labor Day? Let them know. All the info is at annaandraven.com.

0: Good morning, Knoxville. It's 104.9 KVL. The entire world is mourning the loss of legend Dolly Parton, but she is Tennessee's daughter, and there's a lot happening to honor her memory. Joining us, Cindy D, afternoons on Totally Hits 93.3 Nashville. 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
1: Yes, very big. The Tennessee Association of Broadcasters have encouraged all of the radio stations in Tennessee, no matter the format, to play I Will Always Love You coming up at 8 o'clock this morning.
0: Very nice.
2: Cindy, it makes a lot of sense, obviously, because Dolly Parton, one of those artists that really transcended any sort of musical genre. Celebrity, too, was so big. Her impact on people, both, you know, with charitable work and, of course, artistic stuff. It's just everybody knows who Dolly Parton is, and everybody's going to miss her.
1: Yeah, she's known as Tennessee's favorite daughter. And from education to disaster relief, of course, her music and storytelling and songwriting, she's just been a complete thread in all of our lives.
0: Cindy, I heard that you live in the Brentwood area, and I have to imagine the traffic must be out of control to get home every time. I heard they're shutting down streets and stuff.
1: Well, there is. There's a line. You know, when she married Carl, she wanted to live in this big palatial estate. It seemed like maybe kind of like an Elvis Presley-esque. So it's got the big gates in the front so they could have their privacy, but people could also, you know, come through and say, there's Dolly's house. So there is. There's a line of cars that go through right now, just paying love and respect and dropping flowers and notes and just, you know, giving a nod to Dolly.
0: And I heard they're going to rename the airport. True or false? Have you heard about this yet?
1: Yes. They've been talking about it for a while now, but it really has kind of ramped up, of course. And it would be called the Dolly Parton International Airport instead of BNA. What would we call that? Would it still be BNA or would it be, you know, DPA? I don't know.
0: I just call it Dolly Parton's Airport in Nashville. That's what I call it.
1: Right.
2: You know what? I think it has a nice ring to it.
1: I do too, yeah.
0: We want to thank you so much for taking the time. Anything else happening in Nashville that we should be aware of?
1: You know, there have been some tributes just really far and wide, from Pigeon Forge to Cartersville, where they've got the Dolly Parton Travel Center. And, of course, all around Nashville, the bridges are lit up and buildings, pink or rainbow for her coat of many colors. Over in Sevierville, there is a hometown statue where people are leaving flowers in her studio here in downtown Nashville. And coming up the first part of September on the 5th, there is a 9 to 5K run walk downtown. It was already planned, but I have a feeling it's going to be bigger than ever. So that's a run walk for the United Way and for the Imagination Library. And this Saturday, they're dedicating Saturday night at the Grand Ole Opry to Dolly Parton, and lots of artists will be coming through and paying tribute to her and performing her songs.
0: All right. Well, Cindy, thank you so much for taking the time and letting us know everything that goes on. Will you keep checking in with us and keep us updated?
1: Glad to. Yes, of course.
0: All right. Thanks, Cindy.
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7: Good morning. More volume spotted here in the last few minutes trying to get up out of Blount County up by the airport. Alcoa Highway, it's busy as you work your way up by Singleton Station headed towards Knox County. Leaving Blount County, it's busy now on 275 over here southbound at Woodland, Baxter Avenue. Plenty of radar throughout East Tennessee. You're going to see a lot of that this week. Hey, don't let a slipping transmission make things worse on your car or truck. Having transmission problems, come to AMCO Transmissions today in North Knoxville. I'm Commander Chuck with your on-time traffic.
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8: Happy Thursday. Today's the day that our cold front swings its way on through. That's going to spark off a few spotty afternoon and evening showers and thunderstorms, but the heat and humidity has definitely built its way back in with forecast highs in the low 90s. 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I'm meteorologist Mike Witcher from the East Tennessee Weather Center, and remember to always get the latest forecast weather updates with the East Tennessee Weather app.
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0: we're looking for three opinionated parents that want to join the Anna and Raven parent panel. These are people that whenever we want your opinion on something, we just text you. We're like, hey, what are you doing right now? And then we just call you up and we'll be like, this is trending. What do you think about it?
1: You know, obviously there's a lot of conversations that come up as parents. So contributors, that's important, right? Because we want to hear the different angles. And if you're a little bit wild, that's perfect.
0: Yeah. If you're an opinionated parent and you want to be part of the Anna and Raven parent panel, just submit your information at annaandraven.com.

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1: Two huge stories trending about tech today, and they're both bad. So I'm just going to get it out there and say it because it's the truth.
2: Great.
1: First, Bill Gates is coming forward, and he's putting himself out there warning everybody about AI.
3: Well, over the last year, these AIs have gotten dramatically more powerful, even faster than I expected. And they're now capable of causing

0: Okay. And that was groundbreaking and all that.
1: Smartphones.
0: Yes.
1: And, yeah.
0: But I have become one of those people that's heavily reliant on AI. And if you haven't yet, it's only a matter of time, because I was anti-AI too. You're going to take away human voices. You're going to take away human jobs, the whole thing. But once you start using it and you realize how easy it makes your life, you kind of fall into that trap. And the truth of the matter is that when I go on there, it knows everything about me.
1: Right.
0: It knows my patterns. It knows how to speak to me so I understand. It uses terminology that I understand. And when I step back and I'm like, a computer knows me better, almost better than I know myself, that's terrifying.
1: Well, what's equally terrifying to that is you're giving over control every time you do that, in a way, in effect. And it's already in so much military use right now on the other side of the world.
0: I told you, it's all bad.
1: That's terrifying.
0: It's all bad.
1: It's bad.
0: You can call this bad or good.
2: Meta has agreed to pay nearly $18 billion to settle claims it intentionally designed its platforms to get kids and teens addicted to social media.
0: I was like, whoa!
1: Yeah.
0: $18 billion? Like, that, you sure, you can say, like, we're not liable, we didn't do it, but when you cough over that much money.
1: Right, everybody knows what that means. I mean, think about that. As soon as we saw that yesterday, the first thing I said was, $18 billion so you don't have to address the rest of the concerns. That is terrifying to me, too. That's scary.
0: You think that's a lot of money? Listen to this.
2: The company is not admitting guilt and continues to deny those allegations. $18 billion is a lot, but the states had been seeking up to $1.4 trillion.
0: What?
2: That means this deal represents just about 1% of what they were asking for.
0: Were they just making up numbers? They were like, let's ask for a billion. No, let's ask for a trillion. Let's ask for a gazillion dollars.
1: A gazillion, bazillion, bazillion.
0: We are requesting a gazillion, bazillion dollars. So there are going to be some new implements for social media for parents that you should know about. Meta is saying that's going to be a 2-hour daily time limit for kids, turning off access to apps at night as a default, so all of it will turn off on your kids' phones. There's going to be no notification during school hours. How they do this, I don't know.
1: Yeah.
0: But you know who they should ask? AI. AI probably knows. And then there's going to be clear prompts and notifications to teens every 15 minutes that they've been on there, saying you've been on for 15 minutes already.
1: Already, Australia, UK, other countries are falling in line, and they're denying access to kids and teenagers up to a certain age or before a certain age. So more of that could be on the horizon, but right now, $18 billion to pay it to go away.
0: A gazillion, manillion, bazillion dollars.
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10: Good morning. Here's what we're seeing. Heavier traffic volume arriving downtown, pretty much on schedule 40 East and West here at 275 Western Avenue.

0: Avenue. It's heavy now on Broadway, trying to get up on that ramp on the 640. Still building down 75 coming in from Campbell County down into Anderson County. No shortage of radar in either one of those counties north of Knoxville. 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I'm Commander Chuck with your on-time traffic.
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1: Can't beat Raven.
0: $2,500 on the line today for Can't Beat Raven. Hey, Jennifer, you ready to play?
2: Yes.
0: All right. You good?
2: Yeah, I'm just a little nervous.
0: That's all right. Don't be nervous. Remember, if you're not sure, just guess, okay?
2: Okay.
0: All right. Can you please ask Raven to leave the room?
2: Raven, would you please leave the room?
3: You got it. Good luck. $2,500. Here we go.
0: All right, Jennifer. That door is going to close. He's not going to be able to hear us. I'm going to ask you these five pop culture questions. You have 3 seconds to answer each one. I'll bring them back in. Ask them the same questions. Whoever gets the most right wins. Ties go to Raven, okay?
2: Okay.
0: All right. You got this, girl. Ready? Number one,
2: yes.
0: Nick Jonas revealed that he auditioned for the role of Kristoff in a Disney movie, but he bombed it. He showed up unprepared, he didn't have a song to sing, and he was late. What movie was that from?
2: Frozen.
0: Number two, Pirates of the Caribbean producer Jerry Bruckheimer says talks are underway for the actor who played Captain Jack Sparrow to return for the 6th installment. Who is that? Who's that actor?
2: Jim Carrey. Johnny Depp.
0: Okay. Number three, Fanta the soda is officially claiming Halloween as its holiday, and a whole line of merch and specially decorated branding is going along with it. What is the original Fanta color?
2: Orange.
0: Number four, Miley Cyrus penned a beautiful tribute to her late godmother, Dolly Parton. What is Miley's birth first name?
2: I don't know.
0: And number five, Mae Jemison is known for being the first African-American woman ever to fly to space in 1992. What was the name of the 2016 movie where three African-American women mathematicians worked at NASA during the space race?
2: I don't know either.
0: Okay, let me bring Raven back in. Raven! All right, we got, 3 out of 5.
3: Okay.
0: For Jennifer.
3: Not great, not terrible. Let's see how I do.
0: Number one, Nick Jonas revealed that he auditioned for the role of Kristoff in a Disney movie, but he bombed it. He showed up late. He was unprepared. He didn't have a song.
3: Oops.
0: What movie was that from?
3: Frozen.
0: Yes. Number two, Pirates of the Caribbean producer Jerry Bruckheimer says that talks are underway for the actor who played Captain Jack Sparrow to return for the 6th installment. Who is that?
3: Johnny Depp.
0: Yes. Number three, Fanta the soda is officially claiming Halloween as its own holiday with a whole bunch of merch and especially decorated branding.
3: Okay.
0: What color is the original Fanta?
3: Is it orange?
0: Yeah.
3: Yeah.
0: Number four, Miley Cyrus penned a beautiful tribute to her late godmother, Dolly Parton.
3: Mm.
0: What is Miley's birth first name?
3: Is it Mickey?
0: No, it's Destiny. And number five, Mae Jemison is known for being the first African-American woman ever to fly to space in 1992. What was the name of the 2016 movie where three African-American women mathematicians worked at NASA during the space race?
3: Oh, it's, it's such a good movie.
0: It's such a good movie. Hidden Figures. All right. Well, here's the thing. Jennifer, you guys tied at 3 today. That's going to get you an Anna and Raven t-shirt. But you did pretty good, all things considered, for being nervous, right?
3: Yeah, close.
2: Yeah, this is Jennifer, and I can't beat Raven.
3: Better luck next time. Enjoy that shirt, girl. $2,600 tomorrow, Anna.
0: I want to thank Isabella and Michelle. Both of them supplied questions today that I used. And if you have an idea for a question, too, submit it at annaonraven.com.
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6: KBL Traffic. Good morning. TDOT's in the process of clearing up a couple of accidents out here. There's still some volume, however, in West Knoxville on the Interstate 40 East and West. Over the top of West Hills, it's crowded Pillsbury Parkway. Over the interstate when that traffic headed out through Hardin Valley on Pillsbury Parkway towards the Oak Ridge area. Radar down I-42 out Roane County this morning. 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I'm Commander Chuck with your on-time traffic.
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1: All right.
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1: They'll come in useful.
0: You're going to need them. Yeah. If that went by too fast, all the info is at annaandraven.com. 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

0: The world is mourning the loss of the legendary singer, songwriter, and entertainer, Dolly Parton, who has died at the age of 80.
1: I think of myself as an artist, but it never takes away from who I am as a person.
0: Born in 1946 in Tennessee, Dolly grew up the fourth of 12 children in a poor farming community, turning songs born from hardship into some of the most beloved music ever written.
2: Jolene, Jolene, Jolene.
0: From Jolene and Here You Come Again to I Will Always Love You and 9 to 5, her extraordinary songwriting and unmistakable voice made her a global superstar.
2: Working 9 to 5.
0: A member of the Country Music Hall of Fame and Rock and Roll Hall of Fame, Dolly won 11 Grammys, sold more than 100 million records, and became a successful actress, businesswoman, and philanthropist. We remember Dolly Parton.
3: Did you ever see something and it was so disturbing to you that you can never unsee it?
4: Oh gosh, it was so random. I was to go see The Odyssey last weekend, and one of the trailers for this new movie that's coming around Halloween time called Other Mommy, I had never been so terrified in my life. And there's this one image of Jessica Chastain in this way that she's contorting her body. I can't get it out of my head. It's given me nightmares for like the last 3 nights.
5: You're an adult, so you think to yourself, I can handle things, right? This stuff doesn't really bother me. I know it's not real. But
4: right?
5: Then you see that and you're like, you're thinking about it.
4: But sometimes it's little things that you see that disturb you. Or maybe it's something big. What have you seen that you can't unsee? 1-800-330-9999.

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1: Do you remember where you were before that?
2: No.
1: You were in my heart. Can I go into your heart?
0: I can't. All I wanted to do was see Matt Damon in a loincloth. I went to go see The Odyssey, and the trailers for the new movies that are coming out for Halloween time were part of it. Other Mommy trailer was so disturbing that I can't get it out of my head. I cannot get this scene out of my head. It bothered me that much.
3: Yeah, horror films, man. The bigger the cast, right, the more they make you feel it, the scarier it really becomes. And Jessica Chastain, she's bringing it this Halloween.
0: Okay, but here's the thing. Sometimes you see something and you can't unsee it. It just gets stuck in your mind permanently. What is that for you? 1-800-330-9999. Eric, what did you see that you can't unsee?
4: Nursing homes, man. Being in a nursing home to visit your elderly folks and just seeing how they just dead-eye stare at each other and just sit at the table.
0: Yes.
4: Or stare out into space. It's just, what a way to live out the last rest of your life.
0: This is so real. Like when my grandmother was at the end.
3: Right.
0: You want to visit, but every time you go in,
3: it's hard.
0: Smell, all of it. Like, it is disturbing in a way.
4: They're there, but no one's engaging with each other, and no one's engaging with them because the people are working, and it's just, they're existing. They're not living anymore.
0: It's really true. It's so sad. It's so true.
3: It's hard, right? And you think to yourself, like, what will my days be like? Everybody tries to come up with a plan to make sure that doesn't happen with them, but inevitably, a lot of times.
0: Thanks for the call, man. Oh, sad. The sad, true thing.
3: Here comes something real.
0: Yeah.
3: Give me something light. Rick, tell us, what'd you see that you can't unsee?
5: I ordered lasagna, and when I picked up, the fork and I stuck it into the lasagna, there was a long black hair in it.
3: I mean, gross, but I don't know about qualifying as definitely disturbing, but all right.
0: One time I ate a taco, and I opened the taco, and for whatever reason, it was a very curly black hair. And I know hair gets into food, it happens, but for some reason, that image of me opening it up because it was in my mouth and I pulled it out of my mouth is something I can't unsee. I hear you, Rick. I hear you.
3: Thanks for the call, Rick. Hi, Rose. Tell us, what's something that you saw that you just can't unsee it?
6: So one time I went to a buffet, and as soon as I got my food and sat down, an older gentleman sneezed, and a booger was hanging like 4 inches, and it was, to this day, I can't unsee it.
0: Just hanging
6: there. I wanted to get breakfast, and now I can't even.
3: That's disgusting.
0: That is disgusting.
3: Right. And I'm not eating for a week.
0: Donna, what did you see that you can't unsee?
7: Okay, a couple months ago, my 43-year-old son chopped his finger off with a chop saw.
3: Oh!
7: We were called up to the hospital. We went up to the hospital and they said, come on in. They bring us in. And here's my son laying on the gurney with his arm in the air and his finger sitting on the tray.
3: Oh!
0: You never unsee that. You never unsee that. That's your baby's finger.
7: I almost went down for the count. I was like, they had to sit me down. I didn't want to see that. I thought he was all bandaged up and fucked up, but no.
0: Oh my gosh.
3: Where's the finger now?
0: Yeah, what do they do with the finger? They put it back on?
7: No, they couldn't. Oh. Actually, he wanted to take it home and put in formaldehyde, but they said he can't.
3: Oh, that's sad. Thanks for the call.
0: Drinking and driving will change your whole world. 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
0: Instead, what if your decision to call a sober ride changed your world for the better? 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
10: Happy Thursday. Today's the day that our cold front swings its way on through. That's going to spark off a few spotty afternoon and evening showers and thunderstorms, but the heat and humidity has definitely built its way back in with forecast highs in the low 90s. 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I'm meteorologist Mike Witcher from the East Tennessee Weather Center, and remember to always get the latest forecast weather updates with the East Tennessee Weather app.
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The most important being, where do you put it? It's coming up next. Hello.

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0: Do you believe that deaths come in threes? Why does this always happen? And then it feels really dirty and scary and weird to talk about it, right?
1: Well, I mean, it does feel a little bit strange to make predictions or talk about what we think fate is or whatever. I mean, obviously, you know, they were both 80.
0: Well, no, the problem is the third. The third is where the controversy lies, and I got caught up in it yesterday, that's for sure. If you do believe in deaths of threes, what are the rules? It's coming up next.

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1: I, Georgie, am Pennywise, the dancing clown. You are Georgie, so now we know each other.
0: Oh, that is Tim Curry. He passed away yesterday. He was 80 years old. He was Pennywise in It. He starred in the Rocky Horror Picture Show. He was the concierge in Home Alone 2. Tons of movies. He's the guy, like, when you hear his name, you're like, wait, what guy is that? And then you look at his face, and you're like, oh, yeah, him. He's in everything.
2: One of the biggest roles I remember for him was he was Rooster in Annie, the original musical movie. And he was phenomenal in that. I mean, think about that cast. Carol Burnett and who played that? Daddy Warbucks. That guy was awesome, too. Like, I mean, just amazing.
0: That guy was awesome.
2: That guy was awesome.
0: He was great.
2: He's still out there making movies. That other guy.
0: Whatever his name is.
2: Right.
0: Yeah.
2: I'll pull that up.
0: It's very sad. He had a stroke back in 2012, and so he passed away yesterday again. And it's interesting because this always comes up every single time these things go back to back. Do you believe that deaths come in threes?
2: I don't know.
0: If you do, what are the rules of it? It's not the first time. It's not the second time. It's not the 27th time. There's many, many times that this has happened.
2: Well, I mean, let's be fair. People pass away every day. That happens, right? Of a certain age group or whatever. So, I mean, I count two so far. Am I missing the third? Who's the third?
0: Here's where the debate comes in.
2: Okay.
0: So obviously we lost Dolly Parton earlier this week, which is very tragic, and everybody is still in mourning, obviously, but also Tim Curry. They're trying to lump Hayden Panettiere in with this group. No. They were both 80 years old. Dolly Parton and Tim Curry were 80 years old. There is a list of people that are over 80 right now that's on the We Must Protect at All Costs list. Because
2: how would you feel if you were on that list?
0: Oh, I mean, I guess
2: it's kind of terrible.
0: I don't know because I'm not 80. Because part of me is like, I don't want to be on the must protect because I'm old list. But then I go, well, once you reach 80, I don't want to sound, but you lived a full life. So
2: I mean, he had a stroke, right? Like, I mean, you know, years ago. So I mean, the last time I saw him, he didn't look great.
0: Let's do some of these other famous threes.
2: Albert Finney, by the way, was the other guy. Albert Finney.
0: He was fantastic as Daddy Warbucks.
2: He was fantastic. Yeah. Come on. Yeah.
0: Malcolm, Jamal Warner, Ozzy Osbourne, Hulk Hogan. All three of them died within 5 days.
2: Ozzy Osbourne, very well anticipated, had been sick for a long time, carrying a lot of ailments. Malcolm, Jamal Warner, a total shock, obviously. And then Hulk Hogan, pretty shocking as well.
0: How about just this year? Catherine O'Hara, James Vanderbeek, Eric Dane, three died within 2 weeks, couple weeks.
2: Again, sick. They were sick. Catherine O'Hara was the big surprise, but
0: Hugh Hefner, Tom Petty, Ralphie May, all died within a few days. George Michael, Carrie Fisher, Debbie Reynolds, 4 days.
2: All right, now we're going back. Now we're
0: yeah.
2: I mean,
0: here the best example ever is Ed McMahon, Farrah Fawcett, Michael Jackson. Remember, the whole world didn't know what to do with itself.
2: I mean,
0: they all died within 2 days.
2: Ed McMahon was up there. Listen, I mean, there's 7 billion people on the planet. I mean, you can string together three people all the time.
0: Here's what I think. I think Hayden Panettiere does not go with this group. I think that Dolly Parton and Tim Curry are their own, and I think we do need to keep an eye open for the next few days for the older crew. Because I think if you're 80 right now, you should don't hold your breath because that's the last thing we want you to do. But
2: if you're Mel Brooks, don't leave your house.
0: Oh, on this list, Julie Andrews, she's going to be 91. Jane Fonda, she's going to be 89. Carol Burnett, I don't think I could handle that.
2: That'll be upsetting.
0: That would be upsetting. And she's 93 years old. So
2: I mean, it's at some point, right? So
0: you're right. I don't want to be on this list.
2: Right.
0: I'm glad I'm not on this list.
2: Exactly. Yeah. Let's just, you know, take comfort in the fact that we're not. Right.
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0: When I saw this reel before it went viral, I thought it was fake. I thought 100% this is not a real thing that happens in a mom group chat, especially the school mom group chat. But now everybody's talking about it.
1: You got me curious.
0: Oreo Gate. It's coming up next.

0: NBC News. I'm Sherry Preston. Closing arguments this morning in the trial of Lindsay Clancy. The Massachusetts mother faces murder charges in the deaths of her three children. Her defense team says she was suffering from postpartum psychosis at the time. If she is found not guilty by lack of criminal intent, she would go to a state psychiatric facility. At least 358 people dead in Nepal after flash flooding apparently set off by the collapse of a glacier. The ABC News chief international correspondent James Longman.
1: Areas where homes and businesses once stood are now buried under mountains of mud and debris, with at least 1,300 still unaccounted for. And that number is expected to rise. 22 of the missing were in a group from Tennessee who were taking part in a spiritual pilgrimage.
0: 63 Americans are among those missing, but two have been rescued. So-called butcher of Bosnia, Ratko Mladic, the Serb general who oversaw atrocities in the 90s, has died in prison at the age of 84. This is ABC News.
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1: Happy Thursday. Today's the day that our cold front swings its way on through. That's going to spark off a few spotty afternoon and evening showers and thunderstorms, but the heat and humidity has definitely built its way back in with forecast highs in the low 90s. 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I'm meteorologist Mike Witcher from the East Tennessee Weather Center, and remember to always get the latest forecast weather updates with the East Tennessee Weather app. Check. 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
1: Happy Thursday. Today's the day that our cold front swings its way on through. That's going to spark off a few spotty afternoon and evening showers and thunderstorms, but the heat and humidity has definitely built its way back in with forecast highs in the low 90s. 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That's your latest forecast. I'm meteorologist Mike Witcher from the East Tennessee Weather Center, and remember to always get the latest forecast weather updates with the East Tennessee Weather app.
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1: Beautiful sunshine, a little bit more heat, and a little bit more humidity today with a cold front on the way, spilling in some spotty showers and thunderstorms, some of which could become strong to severe. 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That's your latest forecast. I'm meteorologist Mike Witcher from the East Tennessee Weather Center. And remember to always get the latest forecast weather updates with the East Tennessee Weather app. Bring it back.
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0: KDL weather.
1: Beautiful sunshine, a little bit more heat, and a little bit more humidity today with a cold front on the way, spilling in some spotty showers and thunderstorms, some of which could become strong to severe. Stay alert tonight. 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That's your latest forecast. I'm meteorologist Mike Witcher from the East Tennessee Weather Center, and remember to always get the latest forecast weather updates with the East Tennessee Weather app.
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1: Beautiful sunshine, a little bit more heat, and a little bit more humidity today with a cold front on the way, spilling in some spotty showers and thunderstorms, some of which could become strong to severe. Stay alert tonight. 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Call 865-947-1500. That's your latest forecast. I'm meteorologist Mike Witcher from the East Tennessee Weather Center. And remember to always get the latest forecast weather updates with the East Tennessee Weather app. Let's
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3: Good morning. TDOT's in the process of clearing up a couple of accidents out here. There's still some volume, however, in West Knoxville on the Interstate 40 East and West. Over the top of West Hills, it's crowded Pilosophy Parkway. Over the interstate with that traffic headed out through Hardin Valley on Pilosophy Parkway towards the Oak Ridge area. Radar down I-40 throughout Roane County this morning. 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I'm Commander Chuck with your on-time traffic.
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5: Beautiful sunshine, a little bit more heat, and a little bit more humidity today with a cold front on the way, spilling in some spotty showers and thunderstorms, some of which could become strong to severe. Stay alert tonight. 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That's your latest forecast. I'm meteorologist Mike Witcher from the East Tennessee Weather Center, and remember to always get the latest forecast weather updates with the East Tennessee Weather app.

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0: Good afternoon. TDOT's out here working with a couple of accidents in the West Knoxville area. Stop and go already. Certain sections of Kingston Pike through the Bearden area. It's building Alcoa Highway southbound back towards the Blount County area. Heavier traffic volume just in the last few minutes on that Holston River Bridge, especially going eastbound I-40, pushing on out through East Knox County. 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I'm Commander Chuck with your on-time traffic.
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0: Good afternoon. T-Dot's out here in West Knoxville attending to a couple of disabled vehicles. It's busy now pushing through downtown, 40 East and Westbound at 275 Western Avenue. 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I'm Commander Chuck with your on-time traffic.
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0: Good afternoon. I'm looking live at a crash over here on the east side. It's 40 eastbound, right near Rutledge Pike. The left lane is blocked. Traffic's starting to slow down now between Cherry Street and Rutledge Pike on 40 going eastbound as it continues to build through downtown. Pretty much on schedule, westbound I-40 at 17th Street. A little bit of radar earlier to the north on 75, certain parts of Anderson throughout Campbell County. Sweet Leaf, they're still open. 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I'm Commander Chuck, your on-time traffic.
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2: Beautiful sunshine, a little bit more heat, and a little bit more humidity today with a cold front on the way, spilling in some spotty showers and thunderstorms, some of which could become strong to severe. Stay alert tonight. 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That's your latest forecast. I'm meteorologist Mike Witcher from the East Tennessee Weather Center, and remember to always get the latest forecast weather updates with the East Tennessee Weather app.
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Good afternoon. Here's what we're seeing. Heavier traffic volume just in the last few minutes coming through downtown. 40 West to 17th Street. A quick reminder, in Lenore City right now, it's the Battle for the Bridge Festival going on. It's got a lot of extra traffic up and down. Sections of Broadway and Depot. Again, just be aware of that. That's going on right now in the Loudoun County, Lenore City area. Sweet Leaf, they're still open. 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I'm Commander Chuck, your on-time traffic.

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0: Good afternoon. Here's what we're seeing. Heavier traffic volume just in the last few minutes coming through downtown. 40 West to 17th Street. A quick reminder, in Lenoir City right now, it's the Battle for the Bridge Festival going on. It's got a lot of extra traffic up and down. Sections of Broadway and Depot. Again, just be aware of that. 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Sweet Leaf, they're still open. 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I'm Commander Chuck, your on-time traffic.
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0: Good afternoon. We got heavier traffic volume just in the last few minutes coming out of Oak Ridge on that Solway Bridge, coming down sections of Pillsylvania Parkway. Heavy with that push through downtown on 40 westbound, especially at 17th Street. Some of this volume getting onto Alcoa Highway, which is building pretty good southbound. Alcoa Highway back towards the Blount County area. 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I'm Commander Chuck with your on-time traffic.
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2: Beautiful sunshine, a little bit more heat, and a little bit more humidity today with a cold front on the way, spilling in some spotty showers and thunderstorms, some of which could become strong to severe. 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That's your latest forecast. I'm meteorologist Mike Witcher from the East Tennessee Weather Center. And remember to always get the latest forecast weather updates with the East Tennessee Weather app.
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0: back moves. It's a little bit slow from that earlier wreck in North Nyxalon, 275 northbound at High School Avenue. Again, it was already building up through that section, trying to get through Sharps Ridge there on 275 northbound at High School. It's stop and go on Kingston Pike right now, the normal spot, especially there in front of West Hill. Mons heavy on the interstate, 40 east and west over the top of West Hills. Hey, Sweet Leaf, they're still open. 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I'm Commander Chuck with your on-time traffic.
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0: Good afternoon. Moving a little bit better north of Knoxville here on 275 northbound at high school. On that earlier wreck, it was already starting to get heavy up through that section of town. Anyways, you continue on to 75. Watch for a little bit of radar up through Anderson County. It's heavy out here in West Knoxville. Normal, 40 east and west over the top of West Hill. Stop and go down on Kingston Pike, especially through the Bearden area. 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I'm Commander Chuck with your on-time traffic.
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1: So our cold front that brought us a couple of spotty showers and storms throughout the day today is off to our south and east as we get into our Friday and the upcoming weekend. As a heat dome builds on in, we're talking about more heat through the entire weekend. 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That's your latest forecast. I'm meteorologist Mike Witcher from the East Tennessee Weather Center, and remember to always get the latest forecast weather updates with the East Tennessee Weather app.
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1: So our cold front that brought us a couple of spotty showers and storms throughout the day today is off to our south and east as we get into our Friday and the upcoming weekend. As a heat dome builds on in, we're talking about more heat through the entire weekend. 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That's your latest forecast. I'm meteorologist Mike Witcher from the East Tennessee Weather Center, and remember to always get the latest forecast weather updates with the East Tennessee Weather app.
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